0: Vous êtes formidable.
1: Sans vous, je suis rien. Avec vous, je suis tout. And now we play a song by our bassist, Leroy Vinegar. This is a song we don't have a title for it yet. So if you want to get with the groove, just go on and stretch out and let your feet stamp and whatever you want, just feel it. If we feel it. Here we go.

Closing of places of entertainment. All cinemas, theaters, and other places of entertainment are to be closed immediately until further notice. Sports gatherings and all gatherings for purposes of entertainment and amusement, whether outdoor or indoor, which involve large numbers congregating together, are prohibited until further notice. This refers especially to gatherings for purposes of entertainment. But people are earnestly requested not to crowd together unnecessarily in any circumstances.

We know now that in the early years of the 20th century, this world was being watched closely by intelligences greater than man, yet as mortal as his own. We know now that as human beings busy themselves about their various concerns, we were scrutinized and studied, perhaps almost as narrowly as a man with a microscope might scrutinize the transient creatures that swarm and multiply in a drop of water.

is no life on this planet, only beneath its surface, which is where we are now. Beneath the mountains, deep within the core of the planet. But now we have finished draining its resources for

0: House president, I start the Watergate all over
1: president's
0: again.
1: All the way wrong. Oh, Watergate. You know, it's all the way wrong.
2: Oh, oh no, they just got caught.
1: Man, they got guitar.
2: Man,
1: get
2: out of here. You do abuse president, man.
3: Let me tell you. Listen to Sam. Well, I'm not a big politician. Hell, I don't want to be. Why, I wouldn't be the president if the whole world voted for me. Oh, well, they say I'd have to get permission to be alone to think. Well, I'd have to have someone tase my cognac before I could take a drink. Now, partner, being president is not the role to play. No, not for me.

cheaper eating money than food right now, pal, but you still wouldn't get enough. And Washington telling people when to sleep and when to play, when to eat and how to cook it. Do you think I could do it that way?

They take a trip from Ushkodara in the rain, and on the way they fall in love. He's wearing a stiff collar and a full dress suit. She looks at him longingly through her veil and casually feeds him candy. Oh, those Turks.

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This is Lin Sin Sin from Singapore. I shall now read to you a poem in Mandarin.

poem that I will read to you is in French, titled Le Mariage. This poem has been published in 1987. This is how it goes.

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The title of this work is Rondo a Capriccio in G, Opus 129.

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Before we play our next tune, I'd like to take a moment to introduce everyone in the quintet, reading from right to left, or from your left to our right, John Williams on the piano. John? Bob Brookmeyer on the valve trombone. Bill Anthony on the bass. And Art Mardigan on the drums. Now we're going to play another ballad. This one is called Polka Dots and Moonbeams.

0: primary immigration from the so-called New Commonwealth.
1: That is to say, former colonies where black people constitute the majority.
0: Ended over 20 years ago with the 1971 Immigration Act.
2: Black people constitute less than 6% of the population.

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Oh yeah!

0: 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DJ Park, what you got for the people?
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0: Good morning, good afternoon, good evening, wherever you may be on this Sunday. You're tuned in to the Real Heartbeats Hip Hop Radio Show. DJ Burnt in the house. He's on the set. DJ T-Bone just walked in. My name is Sha Levy.
1: Check it out, bro.
0: We trying to hit your heart
1: heavy.
0: I'm working
1: all week, bro. Tonight's the night.
0: With the best of the best.
1: Yeah, I'm trying to go out, man. I'm trying to get lost, man.
0: What?
1: What you saying, man? Get down.
0: We down, get always. New York Heartbeat.
1: Get lost, yeah.
0: 674 FM.
1: Let's get lost, yeah, yeah.
0: Coming to you live from Cologne, Germany.
1: Let's get lost, yeah.
0: Shout out to Albany.

0: Peace, God.
1: Peace to the God.
0: How you, God?
1: Studying 120 right now. Mm. Call me back at the God hour.
2: The fuck? It's just a new way of thinking.

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Probably I should be more concerned with my ways and mellow out. 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And it might seem a shame I own all these objects and still live in the projects, huh? I'm for the hood.

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0: Yo, what up, Don? What's up, what up? Yo, I just got my hands on this new biscuit, you know what I'm saying? What? I got to go see something. Yo, walk me over here real fast, yo.
2: What?
0: Yo, what's up, man? You see them niggas right there, man?
2: Yeah.
0: I'm saying, man, it's about time, man. Them niggas is shining and everything, you know what I'm saying? Them niggas is getting my money, yo. Them niggas is getting my money, yo. Yo, fuck that, man. Let me get that nigga, yo.
3: Yeah,
4: that's what I'm talking about.
3: Ooh,
4: yeah, don't make no move, kid.
5: Right. Keep it real all night, nigga.
6: Yeah, real, baby.
7: Niggas playing with me,
8: bye,
7: money.
8: All right, I'm sorry. What you gonna do about it? You know we got.

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October edition. Let's get it.

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0: Yo, New York Heartbeats, out of office. 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And yeah, hope y'all enjoying it. We going on into the next.
1: DJ T-Bomb. Hit him again.
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I'm your Captain Buckshot. My co-pilot is DJ.

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Dad, I wish I was like Jordan, so I could just fly through the air, no one could ever stop me. Or like Mike Tyson, so I could just knock people's heads off. 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

0: beating. 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Yo, G.
1: Yo,
0: Cool
1: up?
0: G. Yo, I'm doing this record. We got Big Daddy Kane over there. We all gonna do just one part because, you know, we came a long way. You know, from back in the Martin Luther King days, Malcolm X, and hard to tell. Now that we see Nelson Mandela's free, we're gonna talk about this. We're gonna talk about this racism. Stop that. You know what I'm saying?
1: Yeah,
0: we're gonna stop
1: that.
0: So, G, why don't you just do your rhyming part and then I'll come on after you.
1: All right, check it out.
0: Go
1: ahead. 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

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My nationality's reality. And yo, a prejudiced man is of a devil mentality. These are words of a wise man, wisdom. 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

0: do mine and we get out of here. 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
1: In the days of slavery, some got to run away and many got done away. Inferiority is what some men say, but that shit played out with Kunta Kinte. Then again in the streets of New York, I think of Yusef Hawkins and I see it still stalking. 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

0: 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Last 10 minutes, y'all. Yeah, Carpy. 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
1: Yeah. We are Carpy on 674.

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I can promise you this, I will be looking back at you, and I see you. I see.

We fought for them. Every year, they lick our asses for our vote. Yeah, yeah, yeah, yeah.